0: for us is immense. Today we signed an MOU with Yiling Hospital to launch one of our products, and this is the product that we are going to be launching with Yiling Hospital.
1: 加拿大加码参与消博会，正是世界看好中国的生动界面。全球品牌以展会为桥，将平台优势转化为发展实效，共享中国超大规模市场的广阔前景，共赴开放共赢的美好未来。加拿大国家馆亮点纷呈，叶先生，您作为本次消博会的主宾国企业代表，请您谈一下加拿大企业如何借助消博会的平台对接中国消费升级需求，拓展中国市场。
2: Our core strategy is to stay close to the market and consumers. That is why our brand emphasizes that overseas companies should not rely on assumptions, but should listen to what the Chinese consumers actually care about and trust. That is why we're here.The significance of the expo is that Great Mountain is able to participate in several consecutive years at this event. In fact, this is our sixth year. This year, in particular, Canada is the country guest of honor, and it features the largest pavilion ever. The two takeaways to our view of the expo is, number one, a window for overseas brands to understand and enter the Chinese market.And allow the brands to perceive the needs and situations of suitable products into the market.
1: 曾局长，能请您谈一下消博会与海南自贸港建设如何实现双向赋能、相互成就？在这一过程中，形成了哪些可复制、可推广的制度创新与实践经验？
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2: 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Specifically, it allows us to see.The consumption, the trends, and more important, engage with consumers in market where we can understand what their demand is and how we can adjust and make more products for the market.
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0: In the vast universe, there exists a unique pale blue dot. Going through 4.6 billion years of vicissitudes, it has nurtured countless miracles of life. On this blue planet, goes an ancient tale, telling the astonishing survival wisdom and the tenacious vitality of a species with a history of 8 million years. It has adapted to geological shifts and climatic changes, thriving until now. It is a living fossil of all animals and one of the oldest creatures on this planet. It is giant panda, the treasure on the land of China.
1: Huang Huang.

0: from the first cry upon his birth. To a fairy boy.
1: 和奶奶。
0: From the exquisite care of human beings.
2: 我们可以出乡了，我们脱离这个育婴箱了，我们长大了。
0: To their fearless return to the wild woods.
3: 帕切，帕切。
0: On the earth, where only the fittest survive, giant pandas do not survive for their cute beaks. How have they managed to thrive throughout such a long journey of 8 million years? And what legendary and unique life do they live? Now, let's embark on an extraordinary journey to refresh our knowledge of this rare species. Our first stop is Shuanghe Cave in Guizhou Province. Known as the China's gateway to the Earth's core,is a karst cave cluster formed during the Quaternary period. Located near the mystical 30 degrees north latitude, with winding passages, it boasts over 100 interconnected caves and covers a total length of over 437 kilometers. It is not only a natural wonder, but also the key to unlocking the secrets of the time enduring giant pandas' natural evolution.
4: 我们即将要探索的洞穴里面，会有大熊猫几百年到几十万年之间的遗骸化石。所以这一趟对我们而言非常的重要。我们现在是在进行探洞前的最后的准备。

0: 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conducted scientific expeditions in Shuangke Cave and shocked the scientific community with the finding of the fossils of 46 giant pandas. Today, we witness a breakthrough, the discovery of the fossil of the 47th giant panda in the cave.
1: 大家可以看到前面的这个洞，非常非常的窄。但是在这种情况下，我们也得进去看一看第47具熊猫的遗骸是否完整。这个熊猫已经被创了，但是还是。

0: is purveyor the academic community, like a window. Each of them provides a view into the ancient times. Let's go back to the quaternary period. Global temperature plunged, and thick ice covered everything, especially in the mid-high latitudes and alpine regions. All living things faced unprecedented challenges to survive. Contemporary creatures, such as the saber-toothed elephants and tigers, went extinct in extreme climate. But the giant pandas, an incredibly smart creature, adapted to the environment and evolved into what we see today. A thick layer of fat and a round body helped them keep out the coldness. Their black hairs also helped take in heat and keep their body warm. The dark circles around their eyes, like a pair of sunglasses, stopped the sunlight on the snow from hurting their poor vision. We are fully able to imagine, in a cold day, a mom giant panda with a baby was looking for shelter in a snowy mountain. They went up to Shango Cave, where the snowstorms were kept out, and they stopped to settle. The cave, however, was a network of shafts and holes. Perhaps in a curious exploration, the baby panda slipped down by accident, and the mom panda jumped off instantly to catch her baby, only to fall into the cave of unknown death with a baby panda. And their remains have not been found until today.
1: 这里是一个完整的个体。
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0: 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They lived on the fringes of tropical forests in Lufeng and other places in Yunnan province of China, about 1/3 of the size of modern giant pandas, like plump foxes. They had developed a pseudo-thumb during that period of time, marking the origin of their habitat to eat bamboos. Millions of years elapsed, and the Ailurectus lufengensis fulfill their mission in biological evolution and pass the relay baton to the Ailuropoda microtas, whose body was half the size of their offspring today, like choppy dogs. Back to 500,000 to 700,000 years ago, Ailuropoda melanoluca baculus made their appearance, with a body nearly 1/8 larger than that of modern giant pandas. They were fierce lords of forests and rivals of tigers. They ventured far and wide, in such large quantities that deserved a peak in the evolution of the species. After the Quaternary Ice Age, about 18,000 years ago, these mammals in vast lands disappeared in melancholy, leaving the giant pandas in southern China only, carrying on the torch of the species and evolving into modern giant pandas we see now.
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0: We can get a glimpse of the survival of this rare species up to the present day from deep inside Shangke Cave in Guizhou province. The same period of time also marked the beginning of a new stage in the evolution of mankind. The upper caveman in Zhou Kodian of Beijing led human civilization with kindling. The evolution from ancient apes to Homo sapiens
4: And the change from Iluerectus lufengensis to modern giant pandas. The two species go side by side on the Earth, facing the elusive nature together.
5: 被誉为动物界活化石的大熊猫，在地球上已经生存了至少800万年。那么，大熊猫是如何适应地质变迁和气候变化的？在中国科学家的努力下，它们又是如何由濒危动物变为易危动物的？纪录片《熊猫奇遇记》，甘肃卫视纪录30分，为你解读美丽中国的生态故事。
4: We left Shuangke Cave for China Conservation and Research Center for giant panda in Aba Prefecture, Sichuan Province. Wolong Shuangshuping Base.Where we will observe the birth of baby giant pandas during the artificial breeding process to further unveil the survival of the species in 8 million years. Wolong Shanshuping Base, located in Aba Prefecture, Sichuan Province.1,700 meters in average altitude provides an ideal native habitat for cold-loving, heat-fearing giant pandas. In this best place to watch giant pandas in the world, Fu Bao.Xiao Qi Ji, Tai Shan. These well-known giant pandas are living a carefree and peaceful life.
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4: 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Shan Bin, an experienced mom, panda mom, delivered her fifth baby at the end of August. In this small, secure and private place, she can put all her anxieties aside.And devote herself to the care for this newborn cub.
8: Hello.
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4: Shan Bin is a calm mother. Tan Tan, her neighbor, is awaiting the arrival of new life. 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
1: 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She is a very impressive panda. In March 2024, Tantan was fertilized and is in pregnancy for nearly 6 months. Tantan's going to be a mother for the first time. She has become more careful and cautious since she was pregnant.
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1: 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Only when the external environment is suitable, and there is plenty of food and water, would the mom panda let the fertilized egg implant and develop. Like a seed which needs to be planted in the soil to germinate.Once the fertilized egg implants and develops into a fetus, the fetus only develop for about 1.5 months before being born, so as to take sufficient nutrition from the mother's milk to enable its growth. 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
5: This morning, after 186 days and nights, Tan Tan's body finally sent out an accurate signal. The water broke. But it does not mean, like human babies, the new life would be born immediately.Once a mom panda spent over 30 hours giving birth to a baby. The time for Tan Tan to give birth to her first child is full of uncertainty for the staff of the breeding center, leaving everyone in great anxiety.
6: 让他在清理产道周围，把它清理干净。
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2: As the time of delivering approaches, Tan Tan is getting irritable and anxious. She constantly paces around her room and becomes very keen on repeatedly doing sit-ups. As a first-time mom, like human mothers, Tan Tan will put all her strength into fulfilling the mission of giving birth. Even when exhausted, she keeps doing crunches.Persistently bending her body to clean her birth canal. When too exhausted to bend over, she lies down briefly to rest and conserve her energy.
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0: 9 hours after Tyntyn's water broke, the baby began to come out. The fetal position for labor is crucial. If the cub is born with his head coming out, that's usually the ideal position. Because if the bigger part of the head comes out successfully, the rest of the body will be delivered easily. If the cub is born with his buttocks coming out first, the head will get stuck in the birth canal for too long, or be compressed, causing a life-threatening risk to the cub. To prevent accidents, keepers are closely monitoring Tyntyn's behavior and physical condition.
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3: 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They have no developed hearing and vision yet, only possessing a weak sense of smell. The cubs are very small. Which presents a challenge for many first-time panda moms. They might sit on their babies or crush them without even realizing it. Despite their small insides, however, these cubs have loud voices and they are used to emitting loud cries to draw their mother's attention.

0: 第一次当妈妈，恭喜灿灿啊！
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3: 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Why did you open fire?
4: Maybe the wind triggered the alarm. We swept the area, but did not see the enemy.
3: The Chinese are coming. I can feel it. You keep watching, and remember, don't take any chances.
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4: Gentlemen,
5: Company Commander.
4: Don't be so tense. Have a swig. Warm yourselves up. Come on.
5: First Lieutenant Bale says the Chinese have lots of tricks up their sleeves. They'll be back.
4: Bale. Bale thinks too much. Chinks are defeated. Look.All our company has to do is hold this position for one more day. Then it's off to holidays for us. Come on. Come on. Let's cheers for that.

0: What is the task?
1: Patrol!
0: However, someone is patrolling.
1: Then go outside and bring back the bodies of your brothers!
0: But sir, tomorrow we can go. The Chinese enemy have been driven away by us.
1: And you think that the Chinese are gonna give up that easily? I have a feeling that they're gonna appear from out of nowhere. So, what are you waiting for? Move, move, move! Faster!

0: Move, move, move, this way, this way! 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Rest, rest, rest! This way, this way!
1: 你怎么找到我们的？
2: 三号坑道已经被美军封锁了，你们这么多人肯定进不去，所以派我过来接应你们。

0: Eyes on me. Eyes on me. As long as you tell me truthfully how many Chinese troops have come up here and where they're hiding, I spare you immediately and send you to Taiwan.
1: 那来多少人？上什么地方？不是这个最好的，其他的我什么都不知道。
2: He says he's a burglar. He doesn't know anything else.

0: Sir, we're under attack. They're putting in a real effort this time. I'm requesting support. Yes, sir. Officer! Get the whole regiment ready now!
1: Yes, sir!

0: The artillery barrage of the PVA is much more intense than we had expected. They've basically managed to cover the two hilltops, battlefields, with hellfire. According to frontline reports, they've added 2 to 3 battalions of Soviet-made Katyusha rocket launchers to their arsenal.
1: Where are our reinforcements?
0: 2 battalions each from the 17th and the 32nd Regiment. They're rushing to the front line. They're about a dozen miles away from the Triangle Hill. But General, if we reinforce the hilltop right now, we will be under fire from enemy artillery. This will cause heavy casualties to our men.
1: How many shells do you think they have left?
0: The area in both Triangle Hill and Sniper Ridge is extremely narrow. One artillery barrage will absolutely devastate our men. Of course, we're betting they have run out of shells.
1: No. We should attack when we know we have the advantage. So immediately order a battalion to split into platoon and use guerrilla and stealth tactic to reinforce those hilltops. Also tell the aircraft reconnaissance and the artillery squadron to stay on standby. We will move at dawn.
0: Yes, General. I'll head to the front line immediately.
1: No, you stay in the headquarters. I'm going to the front line. Gentlemen!
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0: Tell the artillerymen, do not be tight-fisted with their flares. The sun's about to rise. So tell the Air Force to prepare their squadrons. I want that position raining with bombs with the first ray of sun.
1: Yes, sir.
0: And tell the men, hold the position till sunrise. If they do, they'll all be heroes.
1: Sir!

0: Or I do not think this is a good idea.
1: General, you know what I saw on Triangle Hill yesterday? The bodies of American soldiers.
2: Jump on the car, young man. You can chat on the road. Be to keep an eye on him.
0: Yes, sir!
3: Thank you, sir.

0: Yes, General Clark. The general specs in the front line. I'll let you know the call back as soon as possible.
1: You wait in my office here. Concentrated fire.

0: Fire on the turret tops and blockade all enemies' position and artillery.
1: Yes, sir.
0: Inform the artillery battalion to increase firepower by 20% and bombard the hilltops.
2: Yes, General.
0: General Jenkins?
3: Sir.
0: Once the bombardment is over, have a reinforcement to take back Triangle Hill immediately.
3: Yes, sir.
0: Sit down.
4: So, you and General Clark think differently. That's why you're not taking his calls.
0: That's your opinion.
5: I heard the only reason why we're attacking Triangle Hill is because the Democrats want a couple of wins before the election. They must be very disappointed given how little the Army's won lately.
0: Ryan, you would have made a terrible soldier, but you still might have a shot at being a good reporter. So, let's keep a lead on what happened on the hill last night.
4: General, with all due respect, that would be unprofessional.
0: Unless
4: you let me accompany you and let me ghostwrite your autobiography.
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8: Colonel,
9: Bale,
8: your platoon needs you.
9: Get ready to counterattack.
10: Sir, we just got relieved from the front lines.In principle,
9: don't talk to me about regulations. This order is from the top brass. They want everyone in our division involved in the counterattack. Everyone.
8: If you still have your balls, soldier, go out there and get me my position back.
10: Yes, sir.
11: 舰队被弹片击中血管了，一动就打出血了。
12: 快，去给他止血。
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12: 好。

0: Yes, Commander.
1: You're on the phone with General Clark.
0: He's dropping.
1: I just saw the after-action report. The 7th Division took back most of the lost ground.
0: Sit down. All the big guys like good news.
2: That's why I didn't take his calls in the morning.
1: I'm not sure if it is good news with a casualty count like that.
0: That's why we must fight on. We need a victory.
1: This isn't just about the election. It's also about your future.
0: If you're going to write my biography, you should know the difference between what is admissible and what is not.
1: Of course. So, what do you think is most important at this moment?
0: Limiting the casualty count. Every American life is precious.
3: General,
4: 指导员副连长，夏红同志吧。
3: 八连的卫生员全部都牺牲了，这里就拜托你了。我们来了六个人，现在只剩我一个了。
5: 小豆子呢？

few months ago, the DOD sent someone to talk to me about retirement arrangements. Last month, my wife Helen wrote to tell me that the New York Times has reported that the DOD has already decided to reassign me. Looking back, I wasn't a distinct

0: Distinguished student at West Point. Out of 164 cadets, I was ranked 94. My best class was shooting. I was great. I could have hit 10 bullseyes in a row, my eyes closed. I fought the World War I when many of you were just born. 10 years ago, I was just a commander of the 8th Regiment. Oh, that was 11 years ago. Back then, my classmate Bradley was already the commander of the 1st Army. Eisenhower already commanded 3 million Allied troops. And I was just 49 years old regiment commander, training with the soldiers on obstacle maneuvers and crossing over the trenches. But today, I have finally become the commander of an army corps. As the commander of the 8th Army, I will lead you to great victory and end this war. This will be my last battle. We will kill all the enemies that stand in our way. We will level the mountain that stand in our way. We will destroy all obstacles that stand in our way. Remember, you are the invincible soldiers of the United States of America.
1: 赵哪里呀？赵哪里呀？
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0: are always very close when they commence an attack. They must have hiding spots nearby. Find them and take them out. Let them know that this is our hill. Understood?
1: Yes, sir.
0: Dismissed.Bail. I'm counting on you, or we will have a long night.
2: I'll find the Chinese.

0: You're the first and only one who ever drank in my office.
1: Sir, I can't accept
0: this. Don't be nervous. At least you drove them back into their holes. Tell me what your plan is. I'm a little tired of reading the same sea traps every day. How many of our troops died? What position were lost and taken back again? The amount of surprise attack by the Chinese by night? The repetitiveness is making me a little sluggish.
1: Too tricky. They're just like groundhogs. It's hard to determine where they're going to attack next.
0: Since I'm the commander of this army, I haven't discussed strategy with my subordinates in this detail, but I will make an exception with you. You need to use barbed wire to sever the connection between their tunnels in order to reduce their mobility. You're a major general now, and I've almost given up all whole hopes on your ability to command, you idiot. Get your ass back in the front line. I've almost had it with you.
1: Yes, sir.

0: 他是个孤儿，亲人被美国人撞死了。Sir。
1: So, what is your relation to her?
0: No. Her name is Miao Sheng. She's a little sister of the girl. That American officer killed his car.
1: And what do you want?
0: First, you have to make a compensation. Second, the officer has to apologize to this child.
1: Apology is out of question.
0: This is a human life we're talking about. You guys always brag about how you saved us. Now you can't even do this?
1: I'm very sorry. We can pay you a certain amount as a compensation. Let me see. That's $36.

0: A human life just worth $36.
1: Listen, the deceased was a garbage picking kid. $36 is more than enough. My cat is worth this much.
0: Son of a bitch! Don't touch me!
1: Get the hell out of here!
0: Don't touch me! You're just animals! Don't touch me! Shut up!
2: 36美元，一条活生生的人命，就是一只缅因猫的价格。中华民族百年屈辱，所有人都习惯了践踏我们的尊严，我们也习惯了被践踏。那一刻我明白了，中华民族的尊严不是别人给的，是要靠我们打出来的。

0: In the vast universe, there exists a unique pale blue dot. Going through 4.6 billion years of vicissitudes, it has nurtured countless miracles of life. On this blue planet goes an ancient tale, telling the astonishing survival wisdom and the tenacious vitality of a species with a history of 8 million years. It has adapted to geological shifts and climatic changes, thriving until now. It is a living fossil of all animals and one of the oldest creatures on this planet. It is giant panda, the treasure on the land of China.
1: Bye-bye.

0: from the first cry upon his birth. To a fairy boy.
1: 奶奶。
0: From the exquisite care of human beings.
2: 我们可以出乡了，我们脱离这个育婴箱了，我们长大了。
0: To their fearless return to the wild woods.
3: 抛弃，抛弃。
0: On the earth, where only the fittest survive, giant pandas do not survive for their cute bigs. How have they managed to thrive throughout such a long journey of 8 million years? And what legendary and unique life do they live? Now, let's embark on an extraordinary journey to refresh our knowledge of this rare species. Our first stop is Shuanghe Cave in Guizhou Province. Known as the China's gateway to the Earth's core, it's a karst cave cluster formed during the Quaternary period. Located near the mystical 30 degrees north latitude, with winding passages, it boasts over 100 interconnected caves and covers a total length of over 437 kilometers. It is not only a natural wonder, but also the key to unlocking the secrets of the time-enduring giant pandas, natural evolution.
4: 我们即将要探索的洞穴里面，会有大熊猫几百年到几十万年之。

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1: 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Today, we witness a breakthrough, the discovery of the fossil of the 47th giant panda in the cave.
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7: Why fossils of giant pandas are found in the cave remains a mystery. Fascinating hypotheses prevail the academic community like a window. Each of them provides a view into the ancient times. Let's go back to the quaternary period. Global temperature plunged and thick ice covered everything, especially in the mid-high latitudes and alpine regions. All living things faced unprecedented challenges to survive. Contemporary creatures, such as the saber-toothed elephants and tigers, went extinct in extreme climate. But the giant pandas, an incredibly smart creature, adapted to the environment and evolved into what we see today. A thick layer of fat and a round body help them keep out the coldness. Their black hairs also help take in heat and keep their body warm. The dark circles around their eyes, like a pair of sunglasses, stop the sunlight on the snow from hurting their poor vision. We are fully able to imagine in a cold day, a mom giant panda with a baby was looking for shelter in a snowy mountain. They went up to Shangha Cave where the snowstorms were kept out, and they stopped to settle. The cave, however, was a network of shafts and holes. Perhaps in a curious exploration, the baby panda slipped down by accident, and the mom panda jumped off instantly to catch her baby, only to fall into the cave of unknown depth with a baby panda. And their remains have not been found until today.
8: 这里是一个完整的个体。那是头，这是尾，
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7: With these panda fossils, we can trace back to the Ailu rectus lufengensis, the ancestors of modern giant pandas, living 8 million years from now. They lived on the fringes of tropical forests in Lufeng and other places in Yunnan province of China. About one third

0: of the size of modern giant pandas, like plump foxes. They had developed a pseudo-thumb during that period of time, marking the origin of their habitat to eat bamboos. Millions of years elapsed, and the Ailurectus lufengensis fulfilled their mission in biological evolution and passed the relay baton to the Ailuropoda microtas, whose body was half the size of their offspring today, like choppy dogs. Back to 500,000 to 700,000 years ago, Ailuropoda melanoleuca baculus made their appearance, with a body nearly 1/8 larger than that of modern giant pandas. They were fierce lords of forests and rivals of tigers. They ventured far and wide, in such large quantities that deserved the peak in the evolution of the species. After the Quaternary Ice Age, about 18,000 years ago, these mammals in vast lands disappeared in melancholy, leaving the giant pandas in southern China only, carrying on the torch of the species and evolving into modern giant pandas we see now.
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0: We can get a glimpse of the survival of this rare species up to the present day from deep inside Shangke Cave in Guizhou Province. The same period of time also marked the beginning of a new stage in the evolution of mankind. The Upper Caveman in Zhoukou Diana, Beijing, led human civilization with kindling. The evolution from ancient apes to Homo sapiens.And the change from Ailurectus lufengensis to modern giant pandas. The two species go side by side on the earth, facing the elusive nature together.
2: 被誉为动物界活化石的大熊猫在地球上已经生存了至少800万年。那么，大熊猫是如何适应地质变迁和气候变化的？在中国科学家的努力下，它们又是如何由濒危动物变为易危动物的？纪录片《熊猫奇遇记》，甘肃卫视记录30分。为你解读美丽中国的生态故事。
0: We left Shangke Cave for China Conservation and Research Center for Giant Panda in Aba Prefecture, Sichuan Province. Wolong Shuangshu Ping Base.Where we will observe the birth of baby giant pandas during the artificial breeding process to further unveil the survival of this species in 8 million years. Wolong Shanshuping Base, located in Aba Prefecture, Sichuan Province.1,700 meters in average altitude provides an ideal native habitat for cold-loving, heat-fearing giant pandas. In this best place to watch giant pandas in the wild, Fu Bao.Xiao Qi Ji, Taishan. These well-known giant pandas are living a carefree and peaceful life.
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5: 你是第几次当奶爸了？
1: 算下应该是第八次吧。
5: 你开心吗？
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2: Shanbin is a calm mother. Tan Tan, her neighbor.Is awaiting the arrival of new life. Whether moms holding the newborns in their arms or mothers to be about to give birth to their babies, the pandas are given special care and attention.
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2: 灿灿 is 6 years old, with 2 round ears, a pair of mongo-shaped circles around the eyes, and a chubby face. She is a very impressive panda.In March 2024, Tan Tan was fertilized and is in pregnancy for nearly 6 months. Tan Tan's going to be a mother for the first time. She has become more careful and cautious since she was pregnant.
6: Tan Tan, she is our first mother to be born this year. But now she is the last one to be born. We've been waiting for a long time.
7: 大熊猫怀孕，它这个怀孕期是差异很大的，最长的有324天的，最短的记录有70天。就是它熊猫，它有一个特殊的一个，我们叫做延迟着床啊，像人或者其他哺乳动物，它受精卵一受精之后，它就开始发育。嗯，大熊猫它这个受精卵受精了之后，它在身体里面游离一段时间，根据它一个自身的身体条件，还有包括我们的气候啊这些，身体觉得合适的时候，再会去着床，然后开始发育。
8: 就这个时间差就都跟这个选择性着床有关系。
7: 对对，就看它选择这个着床的时间点。
2: Beneath the apparent innocence hides the little schemes of the giant pandas.They choose the timing to get pregnant on their own, a process seemingly at random, but in fact conditional. Only when the external environment is suitable and there is plenty of food and water, would the mom panda let the fertilized egg implant and develop. Like a seed which needs to be planted in the soil to germinate.Once the fertilized egg implants and develops into a fetus, the fetus only develop for about 1.5 months before being born, so as to take sufficient nutrition from the mother's milk to enable its growth. Therefore, a newborn giant panda is only 1,000th the size of an adult panda. They are exactly premature babies.
9: 繁育园里的其他熊猫都生完了宝宝，我们到底能不能在这里等到灿灿生产的那一刻呢？

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1: morning, after 186 days and nights, Chan Chan's body finally sent out an accurate signal. The water broke. But it does not mean, like human babies, the new life would be born immediately. Once a mom panda spent over 30 hours giving birth to a baby, the time for Chan Chan to give birth to her first child is full of uncertainty for the staff of the breeding center, leaving everyone in great anxiety.
2: 让他在清理产道周围，把它清理干净。
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0: 对对对对，
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0: 对对。
2: As the time of delivering approaches, Tintin is getting irritable and anxious. She constantly paces around her room and becomes very keen on repeatedly doing sit-ups. As a first-time mom, like human mothers, Tintin will put all her strength into fulfilling the mission of giving birth. Even when exhausted, she keeps doing crunches, persistently bending her body to clean her birth canal. When too exhausted to bend over, she lies down briefly to rest and conserve her energy.
0: 快接近要生产的时候，她烦躁的频率啊、行为啊这些就程度越来越高了。

9 hours after Tyntyre's water broke, the baby began to come out. The fetal position for labor is crucial. If the cub is born with his head coming out, that's usually the ideal position. Because if the bigger part of the head comes out successfully, the rest of the body will be delivered easily. If the cub is born with his buttocks coming out first, the head will get stuck in the birth canal for too long, or be compressed, causing a life-threatening risk to the cub.

0: To prevent accidents, keepers are closely monitoring Tantan's behavior and physical condition.
1: Tantan, 加油！
2: 哎呦，出来了！
3: 是手吗？
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0: 对，看到头了。
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2: Newborn giant panda cubs are all pink with a thin layer of fur. They have no developed hearing and vision yet, only possessing a weak sense of smell. The cubs are very small. Which presents a challenge for many first-time panda moms. They might sit on their babies or crush them without even realizing it. Despite their small insides, however, these cubs have loud voices and they are used to emitting loud cries to draw their mother's attention.
3: 第一次当妈妈，恭喜灿灿啊！恭喜灿灿，完成了一件人生大事。
2: Although the process of picking up the baby seemed a bit unskilled, as a first-time mom, Chan Chan instinctively used her arms to hold her first cub tightly in her embrace.